0: Klangbäckli, da, wo die neue Musik wächst.
1: They took me, man. The aliens took me in. When I came back, everything was gone. That's how I ended up here.
2: How about you, Frank? 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
1: Next up, movie reviews, and there's a horrible movie on the way.
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1: I just saw Wake Up Stranger. 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
0: Nah, I'm not.
1: My greatest struggle, maybe to you, understanding myself.

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My greatest struggle. 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

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Here's a moment of silence, ring it back to the art. Mind blowing, it's a classical part of Zamrock, a hip hop, and a Trinity spark. Yeah, it's the way that I'm on.

first pressing is always carefully inspected. For everything from the correct serial number to perfect centering. In its own distinctive sleeve,

mechanical shipping technique helps to speed it on its way. Here, in the shipping control room, special machines keep track of the 250,000 new records made here every day. Which records go where? When? In what quantities? Now the shippers take over.

City, the precise engineering business of transferring recorded sound from tape

think he's taken words of mine and out of them devised a Disney villain to keep himself occupied. And he plays and he twists me to the shape of it till I'm creased on the inside. Think this might be the sound of me turning the wheel and driving straight off the track, so what a wonder to feel. And when you pull up your head, spitting wet clumps of sand, I hope you see what you had. Hope it goes well with the

guys, what's up and welcome to New South Wales Lifestyle from beautiful, beautiful Maldives. Just paradise. Thank you so much for Milo for making this possible. Make sure to check out my socials and my music on Spotify. My new single, Love Me Just a Little, dropped recently. Hope you like it. Make sure to check it out and hope you enjoy this

0: And now, for something completely Rabe, it's time for an extended version of the Sunday Shuffle on Radio Bern Rabe, the coolest little radio station in the land. Our theme for 5 hours today, we'll be here till 7, sizzling, swizzling, hot stuff. The erste Stunde ist hauptsächlich für Schweizer. All Swiss music in the first hour on the theme of summer. But if you're not from Switzerland, you can listen in anyway, of course. We're glad you're here, no matter where you're listening in the world. Let us know if you got your ears on. We have a jam-packed live guest roster this morning. From 3 o'clock, we'll have Willie Grimm and Gerard Widmer to chat about 40 years of Naturton. That's with the Hirtenflotte, the Fujara, and Didgeridoo. Live ambient music, ab de tru, in the second hour, that is. And then we have Omri Hassan with JMO, a little world jazz and griot music. Some African world jazz with some Mediterranean feel there with Omri Hassan on the percussion. More about that after 4 o'clock. And then in the third, fourth hour, whenever he gets here, the Swiss guitar sensation, the Attila, will be here picking a few tunes for you live in the studio. After 5:30, we'll see how it all goes. Go play it by ear. We hope you got your ears on. And Bob is here by my side.
1: Hallo Bruce.
0: Bist du am Schwitzen?
1: Wie verrückt. Zum Glück haben wir einen Ventilator.
0: Oh yeah, that's our fan club over there.
1: Ey, weisst, ich bin doch am Thunfest gewesen.
0: I know.
1: Die letzten 2 Tage. Und das war heiss gewesen, sage ich dir.
0: Yeah.
1: Aber schön ist es gewesen.
0: Spass gemacht, gell?
1: Ja, Spass, wie verrückt.
0: So, we're gonna try not to melt and we're gonna try to keep it cool. All the songs in the first hour, wie gesagt, gell? Das Thema Sommer.
1: Summertime.
0: Yeah, and all Swiss interpretations of summer. We started out with Stiller Haas.
1: Das ist cool gewesen mit dem Lindtuch.
0: Yeah, as long as you don't leave racing stripes.
1: Yes.
0: Oh, okay. All right, let's get this first hour underway. Hey, thanks. 95.6 Radio Bern. Rabe.

Can you believe it? I'm playing Lady Gaga. Who'd have thunk it? It's not my wheelhouse, but ever. Most of it, we have to fill in the time with a little bit of summer music. Let's go a little bit schräg, a little bit wonky.

Ups, ich muss das stoppen. Ich bin mit Omri am Reden, aber wir sind immer noch hier an der Ticket Giveaway for the Country Festival Kandersteg next weekend. We just played the Swiss Highwaymen, the originals, and played a little Buddy D and the Ghost Riders, and the Heinz Flückiger with the Cool Bunches there. And they do a great cover. Oh, they do not just country. They cover a lot of stuff and countrify it. Here's Heinz doing a little Rolling Stones number with the Cool Bunch for y'all. Studio at robbe.ch. Zweimal zwei tickets for Friedrich next Wochenende, und zweimal zwei tickets for Samstag. If you're a country music lover, then you got free tickets for either of those days. They've got camping, they've got food trucks. Make your way up there to Kandersteg. Here we go. I think, here we go. Do it.

Some Rolling Stones countrified Swiss style, the Heinz Flückiger, the Cool Bunch. And we've got a couple more to play because we're promoting the Country Festival Kandersteg, and tickets 2x2 for Friday, 2x2 for Saturday. Studio at rabe.ch, wenn du willst go. The Nashville Rebels is a Swiss country band, and those Swiss, they do love their country music.

country music from Switzerland with the Nashville Rebels. It sounds so good because Chuck Mead is their producer and they're Nashville known. And coming over from Canada, U.S., the Aaron Goodwin Band. They'll be headlining on Saturday. And here's a little teaser. If you want to go, two times two tickets each for Friday and Saturday, studio at robay.ch. One more country, then we're going to go to our next interview. Robay 95.6.

0: You're listening to The Sunday Shuffle on Radio Bern Rabe. And we have a little bit of an echo in here. What we're going to do is change mics. Omri Hasson is here, and that mic really gets too much ambience on that. Hey, Omri.
1: Hey. Hi.
0: There you are.
1: Hi. Nice to be here.
0: That's a little bit better. We were just listening to something from the brand new album CD from JMO. And Omri Hasson, you've been around 40 years in Switzerland from Israel.
1: Mm-hmm.
0: And you've been in so many different, percussion, the type of percussion you do is basically, you can go from world music to jazz and all kinds of things. And what we just heard was such a great video that's also accompanying that. People should check that out online with a Mandinka language.
1: Yes, Musa sings there in Mandinka, and this is from our brand new video, which Micha Philip just did, and it came out last week. And the title is Bunia, as you said. And I think it's he did really, really great job.
0: It's absolutely wonderful. And it's great to have that coda. That is, how many strings are there? Like
1: 22 strings? Yeah, normally.
0: 22 strings on a coda. And Musa, of course, Isoko has been around for a while. And you have to be really kind of African royalty to play that, don't you?
1: That's true. The Sisoko family is the kora family. Actually, they played this instrument for 1,000 years. I think Musa is the 41 generation or something.
0: And you have him in your group. I have goosebumps. Look at that. No, I'm serious. It's such a beautiful instrument. And amazing. Of course, the JMO, you have also the bass, clarinet, and saxophone in there. And in a trio, it sounds so beautiful. You just want to sink into it. And Omri's here because they're on a tour for the new thing, and you're going to be seeing them in Bern as well. I have the tour dates up here somewhere, and we'll talk about that. But thank you for coming in. How was your swim in the river?
1: Great. I'm feeling rather fresh now. It's good.
0: Always when you come to Bern, you have to jump in the Aare to chill down a little bit. Such hot summer Sundays here. Sizzling summer days. But tell us about this new one, Gal, because you're going to take it on tour. And how long did it take to put that together? I mean, since the last one.
1: Yeah, actually, the album came already last year, and we just did the video now. It took us a while. Everything takes us a while a bit.
0: Of course.
1: Also, our name, you were talking before, JMO, which is actually Jan Musa Omri. And after 10 years, we just realized, hey, one moment, this is also musically what we are doing. It's jazz, mandinka, and Orient. So we are a bit slowly.
0: Right, but you're not the Jugend Orchestra for most...
1: Jugend Musiker from Ostermundigen. Exactly.
0: Yeah. Or not the LA rapper either who goes by JMO.
1: Yeah.
0: And, well, because you can't find it on the streaming services, I found.
1: Yeah, we actually boycott streaming services.
0: Yes.
1: We decided last year to go out. Actually, when this album came out... we decide to quit because we think it's really, really Spotify and all those places. They are so unfair, so you have to do something. And luckily, we are selling so many CDs live, so
0: okay,
1: we are not dependent on them.
0: Right, either online or go see the live events, because that's where you can really meet the people and get the music firsthand. And the project is really superb. I'm looking here now for the tour dates.
1: Unfortunately, we are not going to be in Bern now the next time. In 3 weeks, we are playing in a beautiful place in the Swiss mountains, which is rather close to Bern.
0: Oh, I know, Evergreen.
1: This we have been yesterday.
0: Oh, that was yesterday.
1: Yesterday.
0: Oh, that's such a great camping up there with the families.
1: Amazing.
0: And good cooked food right there on the farm.
1: Exactly.
0: I was there last year.
1: And beside of this, it's the Reutschperre. They're up in the mountain. It's like the Naturfreundenhaus.
0: Yeah.
1: And they make also amazing cooking and amazing atmosphere. And so this is in 28th of August, I think. This is the closest one.
2: Okay, but the dates of Bern is not happening, is what you're saying?
1: No, the date in Bern is got canceled, unfortunately.
2: Oh, darn.
1: Anyway, it was kind of a half private.
2: Yeah.
1: But then we go on September, we go for 1 month tour all around Europe with a lot of concerts every day. I think 20, 25 concerts.
2: Oh, all right. Keeping busy. And it's nice after the summer rush when there are fewer conflicts. The thing I like the most about August in Switzerland or Europe, there are so many music festivals.
1: Yeah.
2: And the thing I hate about August in Europe, there are too many.
1: Yeah, exactly.
2: I can't decide between this one and that one. Because I couldn't get there yesterday. Evergreen, I love going up there because we had the Tuner Fest, you know. You have to be loyal. But check them out. You're on almrihasson.ch.
1: Exactly.
2: All the dates are there. You can also see all the projects. You're a busy guy with other groups and so. But this is your main gig at the moment.
1: Yeah, and the moment is that we play the most. We play like maybe 50 gigs a year with this project. Yeah.
2: All right. And all over.
1: All over.
2: Well, world music is something that has a very loyal fan base, and it's ever growing. And that's what we're here to do. We want to promote JMO, not only here in Switzerland, but for all of our worldwide listeners. We're from Australia to America and all over Europe. So check them out at omrihasson.ch. Get to know them if you don't already. And I want to play another one, perhaps the title track.
1: Great.
2: Inyayela.
1: Yes, Inyayela, it's also Mandinka, and it's mean open your eyes. And this is the title of the new CD.
2: Mm-hmm. Is that a composition from you guys? Sounds familiar. I think I've heard something like that before.
1: All the composition is we compose it, three of us together.
2: Yeah.
1: So maybe someone will bring the idea, and then we will work on it. And
2: a good collaboration with all the different influences, the African, the Israeli, and Jan is from Europe, or is he from?
1: He actually was born in Cameroon, but he's Swiss. Yeah.
2: Oh, interesting background, interesting group. The more I find out, the more I like it. Well, let's listen in to the title track. We're with Omri Hasson here. You're listening to the Sunday Shuffle. We go from country to world music to jazz. We're all over the map, and that's what the people like about Rabe. You can't pin us down, at least not on Sunday afternoon.
1: Right.

0: A sizzling summer Sunday afternoon in Swizzleland or Sizzleland. It's hot in the studio and the music is cool. That's JMO. Wonderful world music right here. And Omri Hasson is here to talk about that. And we're going to play another one because it's diverse. It's not all with the African, a little more oriental.
1: Yeah, all kind of influences.
0: Yeah. But you as a percussionist, you play so many different kinds of instruments, traditional ones and even the hang.
1: Yes,
0: and that's from Bern.
1: That's from Bern, yeah, so, exactly. That will be on this next one play.
0: The serenade for you. Tell us about all the various instruments, some stories behind them, and give us a little info.
1: Yeah, I started as a child with drums, drum kits, and then later on I moved to Latin percussion, actually.
0: And congas then, and bongos.
1: Exactly.
0: And blah, blah, blah, blah. Cool.
1: Exactly, Santana.
0: Great influence.
1: And then I went a bit to my background. You know, my mother come from Yemen, and they played the darbuka.
0: Uh-huh. What is that, like a frame drum or?
1: No, this is like a clay like side drum. You play on the side.
0: Okay.
1: And this is the main drum in Middle East. Yeah. And
0: For belly dance and such.
1: Yeah, exactly as well. Yeah.
0: Okay.
1: And the frame drums and then I learned some Persian drums. And later on, like for the last tune we heard, I'm playing some udu, which come originally from Africa, but this one is a modern version from Sweden, from aluminium. That's why it's called alu udu.
0: Okay, so it's not clay, which is a little harder to keep.
1: And not breakable.
0: Yeah, that's what I meant, yeah. And can amplify it a little better.
1: And you can amplify the microphone inside. And especially, you know, when you are so much on the road, what's very, very important is how much you can carry with you. So all my set, my basic set, is perfect 23 kilos, so I can fly with it.
0: Oh, all right. And with that, you can do a lot.
1: Yeah. So you have to be to look what you can take on the road. Yeah. We travel a lot with train or airplane, and so you are very limited. So you have to look that everything would be, small and
0: compact and efficient, and does the job.

0: job.
1: Yeah, exactly.
2: Yeah. Well, with all that travel, you must have some fantastic stories.
0: Oh, there is a lot of stories. Whoa. You know, there are stories of driving for hours and don't get nowhere. And there is, we've been to Japan, we've been to Israel on tour, we've been to South America, we've been really, really quite a lot of places. So, yeah, there are many stories.
2: Well, something you've got to give us that's very interesting, some not tragic. What was the highlight of all of your touring? Something that, you know, did you ever play for the Queen or the Emperor of Japan or
0: No. We play for the normal people, and they, you know, that's what's really great about music. You know, you don't have to speak the language. You can communicate right away with people. And it doesn't matter if you're in Japan, South America, or Israel. The people understand the music.
2: Sure enough.
0: Directly. Yeah. So,
2: yeah. OmriHasson.ch. And there you can buy the CD online and go to see one of the concerts. They're all listed right there on the website. So it's easy to see. And I know that you're busy with this around, but what else you got your fingers in?
0: I have for 20 years now, I had my own band, which called Modus. It's basically a quartet, and it started 20 years ago. It's a bit changed always. We worked for many years with Antonello Messina, who is a great accordion player from Sicily. And then now, at the moment, we have Park Stickney, the great harp player from USA, and we have Huridora Partian, which sings, and Bruno Amstad was for a while he died, unfortunately, 2 years ago.
2: Recordings or somewhere we can listen into that?
0: Yeah, we have recordings. We had made 3 CDs, I think. And then now, that's funny, next January we're going to have because Antonello, I played many years with him, and like 5 years ago, he decided to quit music and concentrate just on dancing, tango dancing, and painting. Oh. He's also a great painter. And he invited me like 2 months ago for dinner, and then he showed me his brand new accordion, which they built extra for him. I tell him, hey, Antonello, it cannot be. Why don't you play? You know, he said, okay, if you invite me, I will come. So I wrote some people, and right away we got like 7-8 gigs. So we're going to be next January, we have a reunion.
2: Oh, all right. Well, keep me in the loop on that. Okay. So that at least. And what was the Kadim early days?
0: Kadim was, this band was based, I was very interested in Indian music, and I met Ramesh Ottam, the great South Indian percussion.
2: Yeah.
0: And with him, we had this group, and Sandhya Sanjana is a singer from Mumbai, and with Zoltan Lantos, a fantastic Hungarian violin, which spent many years in India. So that was composition of mine, mostly in a bit Indian touch.
2: Mm-hmm.
0: And then later on, we had Kedem ensemble.
2: Afterwards, yeah.
0: That was
2: La Yave di Mikasa, or yeah, what is that?
0: Yeah, the key of my home, called, yeah. Because this was dedicated a bit to the Spanish Jewish music, which the Sfaradim Jews, they had to run away from Spain.
2: Right, exiled, yeah.
0: Exiled, exactly. And they, actually, why I called the city like this, because some of them still have the keys of their home in Spain, and they took them with them.
2: Oh, interesting.
0: So I actually dedicate this city for all the people which had to expel their home. Mm-hmm. I mean, the Palestinians as well, they have the same story, you know. They still keep the...
2: Yeah, but they have no homes to go back to.
0: Exactly. So that's... And this was dealing with this music, the Spanish Jewish music, and early Israeli music, which had a lot of influences from the Orient. It was...
2: Oh, of course.
0: Yeah. And then we have an Israeli singer there and an Iranian Kamencha player as well, and Antonella, yeah.
2: Have you ever met or played with Zakir Hussain?
0: No.
2: Was he one of your influences at all?
0: Yeah, of course. Zakir was all around, yeah.
2: Yeah, yeah. He was on my radio show back in the 1980s in Miami.
0: Wow.
2: And he was such an amazing, inspirational person. Yeah. So calm and centered and just, he exudes this beauty,
0: absolutely,
2: you know, wonderful. He has passed on now.
0: He passed on, yeah. I saw him a few times live. That was really great. Great. And he also, the combination he did, McLaughlin, of course, and all other people.
2: Yeah,
0: amazing.
2: He was always asked for in that genre of jazz. Well, speaking of music, let's go back to the new CD show.
0: Okay.
2: We're here, ploppera, ploppera, snora, snora. It's time to go back to music. Well, let's do that. It's a shift of mood over to more oriental.
0: Yeah, this is a very old composition of mine, actually. It's called Serenade for You. And sometimes what I find very interesting is to play the same composition with different bands. So we were looking for another title, and Jan said, okay, let's try this. And of course, with Jan and Musa, it's again very, very different than with the other bands I play this.
2: Mm-hmm.
0: And here is the Swiss Hung is there.
2: Okay, born in Bern, and world known. And this is a long one. This is 17 minutes long. We're going to play the whole thing because we can. All right?
0: Almost there.
2: Well, that's what... Oh, no, 8 minutes.
0: Eight minutes.
2: Oh, sorry. Yeah. It was 8 minutes and 17 seconds. Did I tell you my glasses are broken?
0: That's why.
2: No, I'm serious. I can hardly see a thing. So, no, it's 8 minutes, which is still, it's still good for that. All right, well, this is it. And this is a serenade for you. All the Rabe listeners worldwide, wherever you are, thank you for listening. This is the Sunday Shuffle.

0: chilling out on a hot Sunday afternoon. Radio Burn Robe fading out slowly. What a great mix. So many different instruments in there. You got a lot of... Did you, in the recording studio, do a lot of overdubbing and track mixing or not, just switching live from
1: no,
0: one?
1: No, it's not so much. I'm playing, actually, you know, I have my set that I can play, for example, tarbuka and bass drum and cymbals, and I play very little overdubs. I do some overdubs like Shaker or something like this, but mostly it's live played. Yeah.
0: Wow, all right. So when we see you live, we will experience exactly that, the world music of JMO. Mm-hmm. On this Sunday afternoon, the Sunday Shuffle. It's coming up to 5 o'clock. We have another guest, if you can believe that. What a busy Sunday afternoon. And I have to say that the previous 2 hours were made possible by our generous sponsor, MacArthur's Pub on the Markas in Thun and Kirkas in Lensborg. You can visit MacArthur's Pub in person, tell them I sent you, or visit them online at MacArthur'sPub.ch. Thank you, Tony, for your continued sponsorship of community radio broadcasting from Bern for the world. Mm-hmm. And this world music is... it's an acquired taste for a lot of people. If they listen the first time, they say, what is that? What are those? How do they do that? But I think it brings in a whole lot more people when we can put it on the radio more often and on YouTube. That video, go check out the video. That's such a great thing on YouTube. Is it under JMO or is
1: yeah,
0: it?
1: Yeah, it's on Jan's on his channel, but it, you find it if you put JMO or you write Bunia, you will find Bunia.
0: Bunia, B-O-U-N-I-A, and you'll find it. What a lovely video that was. And we're so happy that you had time to join
1: My
0: us.
1: My pleasure.
0: Omri.
1: Thank you.
0: And OmriHasson.ch. You'll see all of that. You can buy all of his stuff online. You have a back catalog that's still available.
1: Yeah, you can write me an email. Yeah. And most of the things are very available. The best is to come to see us live. That's
0: right, exactly. And I do have one copy of the CD here in my hand, burning a hole in my hand. It wants to go to some lucky listener. Send an email, studio@robe.ch, if you would like to have this latest JMO CD. I'd be happy to give it up because we love you and thank you for listening. And... Hashno bis zum Sage. Letzte Worte sind für dich, Sage.
1: Letzte Worte. Einfach. 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
0: Schweizerdeutsch ist
1: Schweizerdeutsch,
0: gut.
1: Ja. 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
0: Ja, das stimmt. All right. Also nochmals merci vielmals und viel Erfolg mit Musik. Und yeah, that speaks for itself, right? It's going good and continued success we wish you. And we'll see you. I'm sorry you're not going to be in Bern, but I'm going to find you somewhere, I'm sure.
1: Yeah, somewhere.
0: And, all right. Keep me in the loop.
1: Great.
0: Anytime you got something new or other projects, make sure we know about it.
1: I will.
0: All righty. Thank you.
1: Thank you, too.
0: All right. 2 minutes passed, and I need, I think, a little summer wind. How about you? Whoops. Hold a minute. Who's in the background doing what to whom? Hold on a minute. Oh, okay, I think I got it now. I have only two hands and three computers. It's not an easy thing. All right, here's a little summer wind for Madeleine Perrault. Also a little jazzy. Gonna slow us down, chill out a little bit. Robe.

0: Delicious. Oops, sorry. Squeak, squeak, squeak. We're in the studio setting up for our next live guest coming in the next couple of minutes. First, let me tell you what you heard. That was in the Wayback Machine on the Sunday Shuffle. Seals and Crofts, Summer Breeze. And for the summer, with the Pariah Dogs, that was Ray LaMontagne. Summer Wine, that was the old Nancy Sinatra and Lee Hazelwood done over by Vilo Velo or something like that, and Natalia Avalon, Summer Wine. And you can't have summer wine with a lot of little summer wind to cool things down. Okay, 20, no, oh, 27 minuten. Oh, no, 18 minuten. Oh ja, ik moest lopen. De Schwänzli van de Rabe, de ziet zo uit wie de minute hand. It's only 18, almost 19 minutes, and it's a 5-hour show, okay? And we're here till 7 o'clock. That means a little less than 2 hours, and I'm already getting a little loopy. Whoopie. Anyway, the Sunday Shuffle, only once a month, actually, every fourth Sunday, normally from 3 till 5. I stole a couple of extra hours because I can, and because there's so much music to bring, especially live music, and especially from Switzerland. And it is my pleasure and my honor to welcome Attila to the studio. We met just recently in Frutigen at the Open Mic, a wonderful place to discover music, and now we're good friends, and we want to hear from him because he's from Stäfa. He came all the way over from the Zürichsee to be with us today. Thank you, man. Hold on a minute. Let me see. She set me up here with a whole different mic system here. Hold on a minute. You're left or right? Which are you? Da-da-da-da-da-da. Try one of those.
1: Thank you for having me.
0: Test, test. What, you gave him that one?
2: Yeah.
0: Oh, okay, now try.
1: Thank you for having me.
0: Okay, all right. Okay, sorry about, yeah, we're changing over from guest to guest to guest and instruments to instruments, and like I said, we're so happy that you could come all this way. New discoveries are one of the things that radio is good for, to be able to bring to the people somebody they never heard. I mean, you've been around a while. It's not like you're some kind of a, wie sagen wir auf Deutsch, so ein ungeschriebenes Blatt, oder wie geht das? Wie sagt man das?
1: Ja, kann man sagen.
0: You do have a long history here, and you've been around. And welcome to Bern.
1: Thank you very much.
0: And welcome to Rabe. And we're going to hear you play today various instruments. Your technique is, I mean, other people do it, and you've learned from all the best, but you give it your own little twist, your own little style.
1: Yes.
0: And I was so impressed when I saw
1: Thank
0: you playing. You only had one guitar there, but you play so many different ones, and you brought them here. So introduce yourself, tell us what you're going to play today, what instruments you brought, and what's so different about your music.
1: I record every year a new album, and I try to make something new, and sometimes it's a double neck guitar, sometimes it's a baritone guitar, sometimes it's a quart guitar, sometimes it's like that, Ted's guitar with
0: ukulele.
1: With, Nashville tuning.
0: Uh-huh.
1: Ukulele, I have a small experience, but maybe in the future can be
0: An
1: ukulele album.
0: Well, I ask because I'm trying to learn the ukulele, because it's only got four strings, and
1: but it's
0: I still can't get it at my age. It's hard to teach an old dog new tricks.
1: Yes.
0: But how long have you been playing?
1: Oh, I started when I was 17.
0: Years. 17 years old, and now you're like.
1: And before I have a lot of music in my around my family. It's like Italian music, like Pino Daniele. It's jazz, like Miles Davis, and Buddy Guy, and the blues.
0: So, the blues,
1: a lot of stuff. But always live music. It's not electric music.
0: But your particular finger picking style comes from some great influences, German, and tell us about those guys.
1: Klaus Böse Ferrari, yes.
0: I'm not familiar with
1: him. He played a lot of things of he makes some Fiat music at the Schauspiel House at Zurich, and he played with Fred Fritt, he played with Mark Ribot and Ralph Tanner too, so I have another big experience.
0: Yeah, and you do have back to Moore, Gary Moore.
1: Yes.
0: Also, some very unique styles. I mean, I love the, you know, from Leo Kottke, John Fahey, all of these, they're so intricate.
1: Yeah.
0: And I can't even imagine getting my brain wrapped around.
1: I love cooking, yeah.
0: It's, Jesus, mein Gute.
1: Yes.
0: But are you self-taught?
1: Yes.
0: Uh-huh.
1: Because when I was younger, I started with electric guitar. So I moved to after 7-8 years, I moved more to the acoustic music.
0: Uh-huh. Yes. All right. So you're going to play some songs.
1: Yes.
0: And we do have some CDs to give away. Studio at robe.ch.
1: Yes.
0: We have Back to More. We have DR20. We have Electric Conversation with Acoustic Affairs. And we have The Real Live Wires Are Talking.
1: Yes.
0: Wow, this one really looks interesting. With different people on here as well. Who is this Isam Shehade?
1: It's a clarinet player that I play last 40 years, classical, with him. He's a musical professor.
0: Okay, but such...
1: So, I recorded we have recorded two records. And we have some shows in this autumn too. And
0: coming up!
1: It's a friend, and it's a wonderful musician. Yes.
0: All right. Well, we're gonna talk about where we can see you again, and how we can support you, how we can buy your music, how we can spread the good word, spread the gospel.
1: I do my best with my English.
0: Okay, wir könnte immer wechseln, gell?
1: Ja, ja.
0: Wo du Schweizerdeutsch ist okay hier, aber wir haben weltweit Zuhörer oder die Welt überall. Sie wollen wissen, wer ist das, was spielt er?
1: Genau.
0: Okay.
1: Aber Berndeutsch kann ich auch noch nicht.
0: Oh.
1: Sorry.
0: Entschuldigung. Okay, ich auch nicht. Ich gebe immer Mühe. All right, well, play something for us.
1: Yes, play a new tune, and it's a new single, and it's called Luminous Chords.
0: Luminous Chords?
1: Luminous Chords.
0: Oh, they're lighting up. It's like electric. It's electric.

0: the world radio premiere.
1: Yes.
0: Of a brand new song, Luminescent Strings, yeah, something like that. Luminescent, what'd you say?
1: Quartz.
0: Exactly. Okay, the next, you're going to be in Esteban, in Winterthur, right? I see in the...
1: With Isom, yes.
0: With Isom.
1: That's my living room, Esse.
0: Oh, okay.
1: I played a lot of shows in the last 20 years.
0: It's right in your neighborhood. I mean, it's practically.
1: I have a new job there. I make the program lighting for the Sunday for the Folkmoor.
0: Okay.
1: So our friend Knopf, we play next year in November, I think. In the SA.
0: Okay, and then Goshem Usland, so England and Uber.
1: Yes, we play in September in England. Mm-hmm. It's not a setup because it's every time a little bit difficult with the airport, and I play this guitar that I play on the open mic. And I look forward to these days because England is every time a special thing.
0: Yeah, yeah. So people can check you out at lavoral.ch or .com?
1: Yes. .ch? .com.
0: .com. Okay. lavoral.com. And there you can see his biography, everywhere he's been, everywhere he's going, everything he does, all the instruments he plays,
1: yes.
0: And very interesting character indeed. And yeah, being a musician is a hard life.
1: Yes.
0: It's a hard life. So much respect. I do really respect musicians because they bring so much joy in our life. And without music, what's the use of living? Art is the Kunst. Ohne Kunst, ohne uns gibt kein Kunst oder irgendetwas wie das.
1: Genau.
0: Aber thank you for that, lovely. What was that guitar that you played just now?
1: Yeah, this was a Terz guitar. It's a third guitar, I think, in English. It's 3 frets shorter than a normal guitar, and it was fit with octave strings on a 12 guitar.
0: Oh, wow.
1: It's Nashville tuning.
0: Nashville tuning.
1: It's come from Nashville because
0: okay.
1: 12 string, it's never tuned.
0: It's
1: so
0: the worst.
1: You made only the strings, the octave strings on the normal guitar that you play in tune.
0: Genau. Genau. Okay. So. And that's a nice piece of wood. Good looking guitar there.
1: Yeah.
0: Nice. That's the one you had in Frutigen there, right?
1: I'm a big fan of Tacoma guitars.
0: Uh-huh. Okay, because of the sound or the look or altogether or because of the price?
1: No, it's the firma gibt's nicht mehr. It's finished.
0: Ah.
1: Tacoma.
0: Oh, okay.
1: Yeah, so, but I'm a big fan.
0: All right.
1: So in America, you find on eBay, but you must pay a lot.
0: That's what I mean there.
1: But I'm lucky man. I have 10 Tacomas.
0: When I meet a guitar player and I ask him how many, they say, you don't want to know. Sometimes they're embarrassed. They say, oh my God. And then you bring home, do you have a wife? Do you have a woman at home?
1: I have a lot of girlfriends.
0: All right. Enough said. But that's better than
1: I have a lot of female friends.
0: Okay. But anyway, if you had a wife, she'd say, don't you dare bring home another guitar.
1: Yes.
0: You got too many now. But you can't have enough, I guess.
1: Yes.
0: Never enough.
1: Yes.
0: Yeah. Anyway. So this one also Tacoma, or what are you going to pick
1: it's
0: on here? Lovely. I just love the grain. Shiny and makes me want to hear it.
1: Yes.
0: What are we going to hear you pick this time, Adela?
1: I try a piece. That's it's a cover version that I never played.
0: Uh-oh.
1: It's a famous song.
0: But this guy's.
1: I hope you
0: recognize it
1: and
0: appreciate it. All right.

0: special music. Very recognizable. Hey, all right. Well done. Well done.
1: Thank you much.
0: A little improvisation always there to pick it and turn it and strum it. And a very recognizable tune. And I give up because I know the tune. My head is going. I have this button right here on my nose. When I press this button, I have like this Shazam app that goes on in my head. And it says, I know that tune. I know that tune. I can't find it. Can't find it. Please wait. Trying. And the old brain, the wheels go spinning round and round.
1: Okay.
0: So tell us. I know everybody.
1: Oppo.
0: Oh, okay.
1: The winner will take it.
0: Yeah. Okay. Duh.
1: It's not my favorite band.
0: No.
1: It's not my favorite band, but sometimes I play a lot of stuff that not my favorite band.
0: Well, that's a good thing because you don't want to keep playing the same things over and over again. There are some bands, and they even bands from the 60s who are still touring, and they're doing the classic hits over and over year after year. That must make them crazy.
1: Yes.
0: I mean, but you are so versatile and so talented so that you can go in any direction that you can go with the wind, wherever the wind blows,
1: yes.
0: Right? And pick up a tune and play by ear. Do you have to look for notes, sheet music, or you just pick it up like that?
1: No. It's important. It's important. It's the melody. The melody is the most important thing.
0: Mm-hmm.
1: So it's really listen to the voice.

0: And if you're on the payment from, you'll get your royalties when you come to our radio show and we track it, then you'll get a check.
1: Yes.
0: Well, that's important for musicians. You are on that system, right, from the payment. So, okay, just so we know. And we're going to put this up online on Mixcloud. So every click on Mixcloud gives you another 2 or 3 pennies.
1: That's very good.
0: We want to support you the best we can.
1: Thank you very much.
0: In every way possible to support and promote and make sure that people know about you, especially all the way over here in Bern. All right.
1: I played in Bern.
0: Yes, yeah. I've seen the list, the long, long list. So you're
1: long,
0: not,
1: long list,
0: like I said, you're not completely unknown, except I just discovered you. Very happy to have done so.
1: Thank you.
0: We're talking to Attila Vorall here on the Sunday Shuffle on a sizzling swizzleland summer Sunday afternoon, sweating it out, 20 minutes before 6 o'clock. And we do have CDs also from our previous guests as well. So studio@rabe.ch wenn du wollt ihr Pisaga oder CD ha oder Tickets sogar. Wir haben noch 2x2 Tickets für Friday and for Saturday at the Festival, Country Festival Kandersteg for next weekend. We're giving away as much as we can. We thank everybody for tuning in 95.6. Rabe.ch online, streaming from Bern for Switzerland and the world. Okay, you look like you're ready to please us.
1: A tune from the Electric Conversation.
0: Okay, from one of
1: and
0: the CDs.
1: It's In on the Blues. It's my experience with a lot of hotels that I saw in my life. In on the Blues.
0: Okay. In on the Blues.

0: Keep cleaned. 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Du kannst de Gitarre vom Hinger, vom Vorne, vom Oben, vom Unger, all de gesamte Stück. You can play the whole thing. I mean, with the little percussion in between, with a little neck picking and back and forth, and that's uniquely you. And
1: die Gitarre ist kein braves Zupfinstrument.
0: Kein braves was?
1: Zupfinstrument.
0: Oh, Zupf. Zupf. Oh, pick.
1: Yeah.
0: Yeah, picking.
1: Yes.
0: Yeah, zupfen.
1: Zupf. I don't know in English.
0: Pick.
1: Pick. Yeah. Pick instrument. Yeah, it's not a...
0: It's not just a picking instrument.
1: It's not a brav. Brav.
0: Yeah, it's not... It doesn't behave well. It misbehaves.
1: Genau.
0: Exactly, brav. In English is more like good, well behaved. So you like to be a little bit of a rebel and step out, color outside the lines.
1: Colors outside the lines. Yes, that's true.
0: Yeah, and it is so colorful because you can get so many new sounds just by exploration and by exploitation. Yeah, but never abuse it.
1: No.
0: Never abuse it. No. That's the thing. Well, I let's play something there with the Isam Shehat.
1: Yes. And from which one?
0: Well, I'm going to ask you. The Real Live Wires are talking. I see you have.
1: I love Late Hours.
0: Late Hours.
1: Late Hour Talk.
0: Oh, there it is, number 14. Yeah. Okay, tell us about that.
1: With the bass clarinet. It's one of my favorite tune with Isam. And we had a video in YouTube.
2: Oh, okay.
1: So check out.

0: Wow, pretty jazzy, pretty improv. Loved that. What a great sound with. I love the bass clarinet.
1: There. Yeah, it's beautiful.
0: Yeah, well,
1: I can't sing, but it's beautiful.
0: Well, it's like it, like a voice almost in that sense. It can sing behind, you know, without the vocals. It really has that vocal quality for me. Anyway, when I listen, I can hear, you know, the moaning and the sighing of the passion of the feeling, and a great addition. All right. Okay, I see you brought out this wonderful double neck guitar. There's
1: yes.
0: 15 strings on there.
1: Yes.
0: And one of them has 8 and the other one has 7.
1: Yes.
0: It's interesting.
1: 8 is a fretless ukulele.
0: Ah.
1: And the 7th string is a semi-fretless classical guitar.
0: Oh. And you play that all with just 2 hands?
1: Yes.
0: And 10 fingers?
1: Yes.
0: No toes?
1: No. No. Well, jokes?
0: No, I have to ask because you're so improvising all the time. I never know what you're going to bring out next.
1: Yeah, I bring... I'm a little proud about that. I have the copyright of Autumn Leaves. It's a famous jazz standard.
0: Yeah.
1: And I recorded on my last record last year. And yes, for my dear, it was my 20th record. And yes, I'm a little bit proud that I have the raw copyright Autumn Leaves.
0: Is that what you're going to play?
1: Yes.
0: Well, it's almost autumn. 44 more days.
1: Yes.
0: Till autumn. Let's not hurry, though. Summer. I love summer.
1: Yeah.
0: All right. Here's Adelo with Autumn Leaves in his...

0: live in the Rabe studio, Atala Voral, and what an odd instrument it is in a way. The middle string, you got two, like a 12 string, and then the others are, it's just an odd instrument for me. I've never seen it before. Have you ever played the harp guitar or tried that? That's really heavy. That's something else.
1: But I have. Maybe in the future.
0: Yeah, well, you have to continue
1: to... But it's really difficult to find a good harp.
0: Oh, okay. Yeah, there are very few people who have mastered that.
1: Some special guitars, really difficult to find.
0: Oh, well, you're doing good with what you got, right?
1: Thank you.
0: No, seriously, the versatility when you can be going through different instruments, you can really expand your repertoire. You can vary each tune every time you play it on a different thing.
1: That.
0: Yeah,
1: I love different styles of music.
0: Yeah,
1: so that's
0: Okay, classical, jazz, rock, pop, blues,
1: country.
0: All right. You want some free tickets for the country festival in Kandras?
1: Even you have a ticket, yes.
0: You have to go to Kandersteg, Kandertal there, Kandersteg Country Festival.
1: Kandersteg is beautiful.
0: It is, and I'm camping up there if you want to come stay with me. We got 2x2 tickets for Friday, 2x2 tickets for Saturday, and if you like country music, and these are the best Swiss country bands who are playing there, Buddy D and Heinz Flückiger and all the great country folks up there. The Swiss Highwaymen will be there, and the tickets, nobody wants the tickets. I guess probably they already bought them because
1: we'll talk
0: about it. But anyway, if you do want tickets, studio at rabe.ch before 7 o'clock, or check out my Facebook page later. We'll be giving anything left away, and we do have examples of Atala's CDs here to give away as well for listeners and some lucky listener. Studio at rabe.ch. And we're at 3 minutes before 6 o'clock. 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Nobody like it. We're the coolest radio station in town. We're happy to be able to bring local talent, world talent, and every kind of music. That's why we shuffle through all the different genres on my show once a month, at least every fourth Sunday. Check it out at rabe.ch. You'll find the program there and more information about that. Now you picked up another guitar. It looks like you're ready to swing it.
1: Another tune.
0: It's the same. Okay. I can hardly see it because you're way down here. I'm way up here.
1: Yeah.
0: We had to move the studio around a little bit to make, especially with the Fuyara flute wasn't tall enough. And with his guitars, it wasn't wide enough. And so we had to make space. All right. Yeah. Another tune, of course. Why not? If you're ready, why not?
1: I played this tune with my first interview in 2009. That was my English Yes and No.
0: Oh, yeah.
1: Portsmouth.
0: Portsmouth, New Hampshire. Where was that?
1: And it's called Sean and Chocolate.

0: Simply amazing. Live in the Rabe studio, Adela Verhaal getting a whole lot of noise out of that little thing. It reminds me, do you play flamenco at all?
1: I love flamenco.
0: Yeah, that's the hardest one. I mean, geez.
1: Really the hardest, yes.
0: Yeah, kind of. I mean, you really got it. Yeah. But
1: for
0: I have
1: me,
0: to...
1: it's the best guitar for Colosseum.
0: Oh, yes, sir. Yes, sir. Well, have you ever heard Café del Mundo?
1: Yes.
0: Pascal and Alexander.
1: Yes.
0: They're my flamenco heroes. Yes. When you see them in concert, it's...
1: Okay.
0: There's no argument for me.
1: Yes.
0: Everybody has their heroes, and they're all good. But we were talking before, it's such hard work, such a hard life. How do you keep your fingers and everything in shape? It must be taking a toll.
1: Rehearsal every day. It's like a Spitzensportler.
0: That's what I mean. Yes. It's your joints are getting...
1: Yeah, you have 5 days of the week you have to practice.
0: That's the thing. If you keep them well-oiled, if you keep them moving, they don't stiffen up as much, I suppose.
1: Yeah, you must. So, sonst gehen die Muskeln zurück.
0: Das meine ich. Der Muskel sind nicht so fähig wie früher. Haben wir eine E-Mail, Baba? Mo, was ist das? Oh, it's nicked. Okay. I was hoping somebody out there was listening. I don't care. But anyway, we still do have the CDs to give away.
1: Yes.
0: And it's a little bit after 6. And you need to make your way back to Stefa on the Schöne Zürich Say.
1: Yeah, easy.
0: Gosh, go in a gumpe?
1: No.
0: No?
1: No.
0: He's only it's summer and high.
1: It's too much people there.
0: Too many people. I know. Well, the Aare River is right there.
1: Yeah, some right. Little people in the Aare.
0: Oh, yeah. You can go jump in our river and cool down a little bit.
1: Yeah.
0: All right. You can't float all the way to Zurich, though. I think you have to get out at Olten or somewhere.
1: No.
0: All right. Adela, thank you so very much
1: thank
0: for coming
1: you,
0: all the way,
1: you.
0: For showing us your wonderful talent, sharing with
1: thank
0: the world.
1: You.
0: Did we get to everything? Do you have anything more you want to do or want to say?
1: No.
0: Okay. All right. Well, we're still here. I still have the spotlight on New Swiss Music. I've got our friends and neighbors segment coming up. And so stay tuned till 7 o'clock. What we're going to play? Oh, yeah, we were going to. I have my producer here, Baba, by the side, and she reminded me that we want to play this.
1: Number six.
0: All right. Number six.
2: Attila wrote the lyrics.
0: Attila wrote the lyric.
2: Yeah.
1: I wrote the song, yes.
0: Yeah, hold on a minute. Goppenstein.
2: Shall I come and tell?
0: Nah.
2: Talk to the people I do.
0: Hold a minute.

Oh, that goes right through my brain. Cool in the Gang, that'll wake you up. Sean Cooley, Intermezzo, before we go on to our next. Hold, where's my mouse? Oh, no, my mouse ran away. All right, sometimes we've got to ask, what time is it? It's time for our spotlight on Swiss music, friends and neighbors segment on the Sunday Shuffle. And we've got, as promised, brand new music, or brand new releases at least, from some of our best friends, and Hank Schizo is among them. Here's one from his latest release. We'll talk more about it right after this.

fantastic Hank Schizo there. A one-man band, and this one's interesting, from the brand new album that was just released. You can get it at hankschizo.com, of course, and that was a demo called The Middle. He does the vocals, all the instruments. He says he's just fiddling around, you know, with an almost unusable drum machine there in his rehearsal studio, and then some instruments and equipment that he hadn't seen before or forgot about, and he grabbed whatever instruments were standing around in the room, and he recorded the song within that same afternoon. That's the genius that he is. And he plays with, on this one, oh, there's so many great, they're outtakes and unreleased and stuff that you probably never heard. Maybe if you saw him live or heard him on the radio, perhaps here on Abe, who knows. But he got together with another good friend of mine, the Vala Liniger, and this is from, let's see, this one. I think I got it. I'm not sure if this is it or not. Oh, yeah, the Huckleberry Finn with Walla on the blues harp.

the maestro himself, the Hank Schizo, and there with Walla Liniger on the blues harp, bending it like Becker. No, never. I don't think Becker plays the harp. Never mind. But that's from the brand new, it's called Record. It's outtakes, demos, live from 1991 through 2004. And just out. And I would love to play you more, but we have so much more good Swiss music, and all our friends and neighbors are out there waiting to hear what their song is going to be coming up next. And we are going to play Just Pearls, brand new, released on Friday. Second one, actually, from the brand new Flutterby. It's with a CD and a book, and the album release will be in October on 24th and 25th. We'll tell you more about that in our October show. But the premiere, the book premiere itself, is on September 3rd, featuring special guest Mark Rosier in the Stiftsgarten in Bern. It's at 6 o'clock. Reservations are recommended. Go to justpearlsmusic.com, and there you'll find out all about it and listen to it right here. If you don't already know it, you're in for a treat. Here comes love.

Bomb. All right, thank you very much there, Kate. And, oh, how about somebody from Toontown? Ifok Ben. I think he was just at the Toon Fest Friday or Saturday. I can't remember which night he was there. I didn't have a chance to go see him. Ifok Ben. What a great young talent from Switzerland, from the local area. And this is his latest. It's called Tepic on the Sunday Shuffle. Radio Bern, Rabe.

All right, the Prince Grizzly, from Austria. He's coming. He's coming around on tour with his new stuff as well. He'll be playing mostly in the Ostschweiz, hoffentlich irgendwann in Zukunft here by us in Radio Rabe Studio, the Sunday Shuffle. I've got this friend down in Miami who's a bass player, producer, engineer, and he sends me tips all the time on new music. And among my new friends is this Woden Stone, a new discovery for me. It sounds really good, and we're going to bring it through to you, thanks to Steve Bass. And then we're going to play a little bit of more country, because we do still have the Country Festival in Kandersteg tickets to give away. We had one request so far, but there's more to be had for Friday and Sunday, Friday or Saturday, one day or the other. Let's listen in to Woden Stone. This is called Pipes. Let me get my eyes back in here. Oh, yeah, it's a Pipes and Drums. I'm blind in one eye and can't see out of the other.

Odin Stone, an English musician living in the mountains of central Portugal. Woden, of course, Odin, the Norse god, wisdom, poetry, magic, wandering, sacrifice, and the wild hunt. That's what we do here. And so a good check out that. He does play with another band called Hedge Child, an off-grid grassroots folk alternative rock band based in the mountains there of central Portugal. We're going to discover more of him there. They're known for an eclectic, acoustic-driven style, and they're working

0: Oh, and anybody who, and you, are you experienced? If not, you're going to get so now, because we're going to play one from Aesop Stone. That's A-S-E-P, not Aesop, via the fables, the Aesop Stone Experience. This one's called Stone Free Every Day, and you're listening to the Sunday Shuffle on Radio Burn Robbie. Thanks for being there. Let's get baked.
1: Yes.
0: Get toasted.
1: Get me some toast.
0: Okay, put some jam on it.

0: Whoops,
1: we have Baba.
0: I pressed the wrong button because we're a little bit confused. Just a little bit.
1: Oh, so the Dümetiske, the
0: Ja, genau, für die Elbstone Experience.
1: Ja, genau. Am 2. Oktober im Café Mokka kannst du das live erleben. Wirklich eine Sensation.
0: Okay. Ja, wir haben noch 16 Minuten.
1: Oh. In Thun.
0: Ja, in Thun. Mokka in Thun. Oh, noch Tickets. Wir haben für Freitag 2x2 und für Samstag 2x2. There in the Country Festival Kandersteg here. This is the fifth hour. My tongue is getting tired. On Friday, Heinz Flückiger and the Cool Bunch with his special guests. Buddy D and the Ghost Riders with his special guests. The original Swiss Highwaymen, Andy Martin, Heinz Flückiger, George Hugh, Buddy D. What a great lineup. If you love country music, you're going to want to see that. Then also from Swiss.

Switzerland with great Nashville sound, the Nashville Rebels with their special guest, and from Canada, USA, the band Aaron Goodvin on Saturday, and Dolly Country Music also. So choose the night you want to go, Friday 2x2, Saturday 2x2. Sorry, I cannot give you the entire weekend. The Beat Müllemann ist sehr großzügig, aber hat gemeint, du kannst am Freitag frei, gratis, und dann am Samstag bezahlen. Oder umgekehrt, wenn du go. Es gibt Camping, etc., Naturpor im Kandertal. Righty, that's up in the country festival in Kandersteg selber. All right, so let's play a little more country, shall we? I think I just started it, and I'm getting so tired it's time to go home soon. So let's rock this town. Here's Buddy D and the Ghost Riders on the Sunday Shuffle Radio Burn. Robbie.

Oh, yeah. Some Brian Setzer, done by Buddy D and the Ghost Riders. Hey, here's some free beer and some free bird from Aaron Goodwin, coming all the way across the pond for all y'all in Kandersteg. Studio at rabe.ch for tickets.

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It's just guitar upside down, basically. 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But I'm getting used to it. Yeah, I think that's it as far as music. I've got to show you one of my addictions.

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Yeah, okay, anyway. I was feeling parched after, so I sat myself down at the sports bar and grill and watched Runny Nose Sullivan and his mate play pool. About 10 is worth on the side of the table. They're there for the long haul. So I carried on.

answers on a postcard. When is it okay to drive in the bus lane? And what about those yellow boxes? Because I'm 160 quid down and I can't work out if there's any consistency there. But I suppose there's bigger problems to address, such as the world heating up like a kettle. But the big stuff ain't my cup of tea. I'm trying to stay in my lane. 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I'm not great.

being in it, and the being knows the unknown, the spiritual, the alien.